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2: Oh, we just wrapped a video for Don't You Worry, directed by Director X. Black Eyed Peas featuring Shakira and David Guetta. So this whole thing is like a global event. We shot in Barcelona, we shot in Los Angeles.
3: I am Director X. This video is really something special. I mean, you got Black Eyed Peas, you have Shakira. Everything's gonna be alright. Everything's gonna be
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5: Las 4 de la mañana. Noticias. Con 52 minutos.